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0: Yes, ma'am. Can we get Excel to respond to this location? We have a possible missing ground wire on a pole and electricity running down through a tree, lighting the tree on fire.

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1: 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I'll get that. Update with 1850.

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1: And coming from quarters. Last unit for engine 10, that's a negative. We're approaching the scene.
0: Copy that.
2: Dispatch, copy direct. The team's at defense.

0: this message into. Engine 2's on scene, open field. We've got a well-involved tree with approximately 20 square feet of flames that are approximately 2 to 3 feet in height. We'll be pulling it 2.5 for extinguishment. Stand by for an additional resources.
1: Copy, engine 2 is on scene, open field. Well-involved tree with 20 square feet of flames 2 to 3 feet high. Standing by for further resources, 1938.
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0: 1, respond with squad 1, medic 1 on a cardiac arrest. Kathy Styling, studio 1400 Salisbury Street, Unit A, en route tech 2 1939.
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1: Engine 3, possible structure fire, 6th Avenue westbound, Sims, 6 westbound on ramp, went around tag 0 at 1940.
2: Copy, would you like me to add them to the call?
0: Sorry, just faster, miss it. One more time.
2: Would you like me to add their notifier to the call?
0: Negative. I'm just calling for a console. Thank you.
2: And do you have any need for law enforcement?
0: Negative. Open field. No suspect information.

0: 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We have engine 2 in the area working an outside fire. They're reporting seeing smoke pretty close to that area. It might be related.
1: Copy that. We'll send you in just to confirm.
0: Copy, 1943.

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2: Attach SAM 2 for transportation of a bicycle to this call.
0: Copy, starting SAM 2 at 1944. SAM 2, respond with engine 10, medic 10, Honey, Hemorrhage, Belmar Park, Wadsworth Site, 801 South Wadsworth Boulevard, be on tech 2 at 1944.
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1: We've investigated the area. This looks like the smoke from Engine 2's call. We're going to clear.
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3: Sam 2, engine 10, sorry, on attack 2.
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3: Yeah, Mike, you can pick up. We've got an alternative method of getting the bike transported.
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1: We're sending you Medic 17, but if you could advise if the medics end up transporting which patient's going with who, so that way we can make sure it's accurate for the multiple calls.
2: Sure, Medic 17 will have an intoxicated patient.

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0: Just wanted to advise you, we do have law enforcement also en route to this call. 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
1: Sir 2, respond with Engine 1, Medical 1, cardiac arrest, West 1st Avenue, Sheridan Boulevard, one route attached, we're in 2140.
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0: 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Can you tell them to answer their door?
1: Copy. Doing that now.

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1: Nursing home, we're calling the staff there right now to see if Marty may have given us wrong.
0: 16 copies, thank you.
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2: Go ahead.
1: Sir, I recognize this name from last night. This patient is actually going to be at the Villa Manor Nursing Home. I did get in contact with them. They verified he is there. They will check on him and call us back if they need us.
2: Engine 16 copies. Thank you.

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1: This is 3, Medic 3, sick party, Village of Omar, 7825 West Alameda Avenue, Unit 207, 1 around, tag 2, air 2203.

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0: I wanted to go ahead and clear you and Medic 11. The staff at Villa Manor are with the patient now, and they'll call us back later. Three, two, five.

Roger, 14 dispatch. Best access to the home is going to be on the south side of the building from the parking lot. The RV has evacuated and

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Wind around TAC 2, air 2328.

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0: 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Medic 17, Lutheran Hospital.
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0: Copy.
2: That's negative. It's still out for them to respond, but we don't have any cars assigned as of yet.
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0: Just confirm, you copy the stage? Thank you, break. Medic 17 dispatch.
2: Yes, copy stage, thank you.
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1: 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Copy, thank you.
0: 3-3.

0: Negative, he's on foot. We have him pinging on Red Rocks Park Road, less than a mile away from the lower south lot, too. We'll advise him to use a flashlight or something to wave you guys down.
1: Confirming he said we already passed him.
0: Affirmative. I can't see you guys tracking on my map, so I'm not sure if it was the ambulance or the truck.

0: 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I'm trying to have him make himself visible to you guys.
1: Copy that, thanks.
0: 0-32.
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1: Got it.

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1: Are you in contact with any stadium medical or Denver Fire personnel that are working at the venue?
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0: Dispatch, engine 9. Sounds like this is going to be a refusal, but Medic 5 is going to move the patient to a safer location where he can talk with law enforcement.
1: Copy that. Thank you. Just advise where they're moving into, and we'll let Jeff go now.
0: Yeah, they're aware. They'll let you know once they come up.
1: Thank you. 0-4, 0-47.

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He's actually walking down the street to the Sinclair gas station in the town of Morrison.

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Brookdale, King Carroll, 8271 Continental Divide Road, Unit 304, went around 10 Q at 129.

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1: Okay, dispatch 210 Lamar. There's a NVA that crashed into a fence. No injuries, I need for fire. Possible DUI.

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0: We've searched all the parking lots of this apartment complex with nothing found. Did you get anything further from the original RV?
1: The RV wasn't super cooperative with clarifying. The patient will be in a black Toyota Corolla, and they just advised that it was south of the dispatch location where the cars are parked. Nothing further from him.
0: Copy, thanks.
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1: Do you have a dispatch, engine 10, do you have a address, so just the building number?
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1: Copy.

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0: 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We're at Lamar in Mississippi.
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1: 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It is a white Jeep.
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attendant 4, Medic 4, Sick Party, Green Mountain Village, Building 3, 12641 West Mississippi Avenue, Unit 205, 1 around Type 2, Air 245.

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1: Squad 1.
0: Yes, confirming his address is 2252 Ingalls. Nobody's answering the door, no lights on.
1: That's affirmative. The RP said that fire was on scene before she disconnected.

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0: 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We have a semi-truck, looks like he hit a pole. We do have smoking coming from the engine compartment. We're going to be pulling 1¾ inches for fire attack.
1: 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Smoke from the engine, pulling 1¾ inches for fire attack at 6:49.
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1: Sure.

Dispatch, truck 41. Vehicle is going to remain on scene awaiting a tow. Soon we'll be left with LPD, truck 41 in service. Vehicle is remaining on scene waiting for a tow. Soon left with LPD, truck 41 in service. Thank you. 707.

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0: 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We don't have a unit number, but let me try and do some research on that.

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1: 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All right, copy. Good morning to you two. I will show company 15 en route to the training center and in service until you get there, and then advise when you need to go out of service. Thank you. 939.

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District 1, Engine 1, Medic 11, on a cardiac arrest at Denver West Inn, 7150 West Colfax Avenue, Unit 201, Flight Route TAC 2, 1022.

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1: Be advised, this is Scott included to the structure fire, but the RP doesn't know if he's smelling the burning coming from inside or outside of the building.
2: 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Thank you.
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0: 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We're pretty stable so far. You guys can float it on.
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0: 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Copy. There may possibly be two injured parties. Did you want me to start another medic, or did you want my advice?
1: We'll advise.
0: Copy. Thanks. 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
1: Edison.
0: Yeah, we're on scene. Two vehicle appears to be a T-bone style VA with moderate damage. We'll be checking for injuries.
1: Edison on scene to two vehicle accident with moderate damage. We'll be checking for injuries at the shift bar.

Medic 12, respond with Tower 10, I'm at Delta Fall, Martinson Point, Building 2, 7873 with San Salvador Highway 2104, winner out check 2, 14 6.

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0: 10 was trying to hail you on channel 1. 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
0: My apologies, I accidentally hit stage. Let us around, please.
1: Copy, I'm going to show you around. Welcome.

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2: Oh, disregard, I sounded. Do you have an apartment number?
3: 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Yeah, sorry about that. Building 1, apartment 208.
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Roger, 14 medic 13 out of Fall, Brookdale, King Carroll, Anthony, Continental Drive, Road, Unit 304, Winter Route 10-2, 1539.

engine 9 Medic 4 on a near 15 station at 15158 West Ashburn, Washburn, correction, West Washburn Avenue, Hunter Route, check 2, 1545.

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0: This is the at the light rail crossing. It's going to be Hispanic male, white shirt, black shorts. You're welcome, 6 minutes.

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1: Yeah, there's anything going on in the unit just to the east of Planet Fitness. So that probably is what's headed off. Copy. You still need me to drive around?
0: Copy, I'm on my way.